0: Radioactiva.
1: Radioactiva.
0: 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El planeta rock.
2: 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You're listening to Radioactiva in Colombia. 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

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Now you do what they told you. Now you do what they told you. Now you do what they told you.

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2: Hi, this is Will from Coldplay, and you're listening to Radio Activa, La Rock Planet.